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1: Hey, it's Michelle Fay. I am checking out this Friday, but thank you for letting me keep you company. Thanks for making us your soundtrack. Have a great one.

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You can find us on Facebook at 99.5 The River. Hey, it's Shannon O stepping in. Happy Saturday. So it turns out that more than two-thirds of Americans are spending less on this these days. In fact, you might be one of them. Any guesses as to what it is? We'll find out coming up in 6 minutes.

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Well, this is exciting news. We already know who the judges are going to be for season 25 of American Idol. Looks like they're all returning. Carrie, Luke, and Lionel.

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You spend so much of your hard-earned money on vacation, and you spend so much time planning it. But sometimes stuff can go wrong. Hey, my name is Shannon O. Mishaps have cost the average traveler almost this amount of money. And it is way more than I care to admit. It's coming your way in the next 10 minutes.

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0: 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Hey, what's up? It's Shannon O. reminding you that you're in charge here. I'm just in the studio pushing buttons, so you got to let me know what song you want to hear by hitting that talkback mic. I've got this request from Heidi.
1: 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Thank you very much.
0: 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He's on for you now. 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
1: Bruno Mars is one of the artists that's banning cell phones, specifically at his Las Vegas shows. 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

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You might laugh at this, but Yacht Rock Night, Dancing with the Stars, totally my speed. Unfortunately, we had to say goodbye to Taylor Hanson and Britt Stewart, but that means that my girl, Julia Stiles, she's still in the game. Who are you rooting for? 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

More music, more variety. 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This is good news. Earlier this week, it was announced that season 3 of the hit Netflix series Wednesday has officially wrapped. What I don't understand is they are

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0: 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Hey, it's Shannon L. I hope you're having a great weekend so far. I know Tim is dreaming up his perfect scenario.
1: Put me on my couch, once again, in the sweatshirt. 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

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You can find us on Facebook at 99.5 The River. Mariah Carey has some catching up to do, adding a 24th week to her record of being at the top of the Billboard Hot 100. It's Ella Langley with Choosing Texas.

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1: We're going to put a little extra cash in your wallet this week, kicking up Monday. 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

More music, more variety. This is 99.5 The River. We are finally in the month of October, which means you can do this. You had to wait, otherwise it's not socially acceptable. I'll explain what it is coming up in 6 minutes.

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Benson Boone, part of our iHeartRadio Music Festival. So you can see him flipping, you can see him dancing and all that jazz on Disney Plus and Hulu right now. You can stream both nights of the festival there. 4

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1: So I fear that my husband and I are becoming the obnoxious neighbors. Hey, it's Shannon O. Mainly my husband, if we haven't already been named that. I'll tell you what's going on in 6 minutes.

0: 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While you're baking already?
1: So I just got done with chocolate chip.
0: Ooh, girl, I feel like you and I are about to become best friends. Well, thanks for having us on in the background.

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Hey, big money could be coming your way this Monday. I'll tell you how you can win $1,000 just by doing what you're doing right now. 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It's on the way for you in the next 10 minutes.

0: 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You can find us on Facebook at 99.5 The River. The biggest argument growing up was whether you were Team NSYNC or Team Backstreet Boys. Julia, what were you?
1: Backstreet Boys.
0: All right. Sounds good, Julia. Well, in your honor, I'm going to play them for you right now. My name is Shannon O. Enjoy the rest of your Saturday.

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1: 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Thank you for having us on great iHeart stations across the nation and making us your Saturday show. We love being here with you. And we like to wake up happy. And we want you to wake up happy. And we found these twin babies. They love their mommy whipping her hair. Double the snuggles, double the laughs, double the fun. 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
1: 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And we like to wake up happy. 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And we found these twin babies. 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
1: Happy first weekend of October, second burr month of the year. Made it through September and now, obviously, October. Which, by the way, feel free to put up your Halloween decorations now. 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
1: We give a shout out to my Uber drivers, Lyft drivers, Grubhubbers, and Uber Eaters. Thank you so much for listening. We appreciate you. Also, if you're listening in the car, if you happen to be listening in the car, maybe you're not a ride sharing service or food delivery service, we appreciate you listening.

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1: Okay, so have you heard of the Spooky Ranch? It's a new ranch flavor, but the color's a bit, I don't know, odd? I'll explain what Spooky Ranch is coming up. Hang on.

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1: Not only was somber in the opening number for Madonna when she opened up the VMAs, but he also did the George Michael tribute with Ray and Teddy Swims. But I loved what he was wearing on the red carpet. Total rock star, by the way. Cyndi Lauper, Time After Time. That's on right now.

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0: 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It just like brightens my whole day. 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

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The five worst airports in America on the way in just a bit. 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
1: That guy, Alex Warren, he's been added to our Jingle Ball lineup. We have a great lineup this year. Shout out to whoever's putting Jingle Ball together. Another stellar lineup, by the way. Of course, we're going to get you there. Just listen Monday for your chance to win and cross my fingers for you. MJ, Billie Jean on right now.

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1: Remember the movie Family Stone with Sarah Jessica Parker and Diane Keaton? 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
1: Miley Cyrus is teaming up with Peloton to do something that, well, she hadn't done in a while. I'll explain coming up in just a bit. Hang on.

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1: So Anne Hathaway was going to, I guess, appear on the TV show Hot Ones. Why she had to bow out, I'll explain coming up in just a bit. Hang on.

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1: And that about does it for me. 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Enjoy the rest of your Saturday, and I'll talk to you bright and early tomorrow morning. Stevie Nicks, age of 17, on right now. Just

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Guaranteed human.

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1: 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It's a wild one, minutes away.

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1: With Bob Howard. Time for How Weirds. This is in parts of Spain and Portugal. They've got this Christmas tradition called cagatillo. Literally involves a decorated log that gets a face, a blanket, and plenty of food from the kids leading up to Christmas. Then on Christmas, kids will sing a song and then whack the log with sticks until it produces candy and treats. So Santa delivers presents. 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

It is 99.5 The River with Bob Howard as we near 4 o'clock. Saturday afternoon. Remember, Monday morning, more money coming your way. And 9 chances to win $1,000 to help you pay your bills. 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
1: With Bob Howard, time for your daily do-good. 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
1: With Bob Howard, we're near 6 o'clock. 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